Chris Tomlin on WBGL. Sometimes there's nowhere to turn but Jesus. So if you feel like you're in this place where you're looking up, let Jesus be your rescue. Turn to him and see what he's going to do. It's Ben Fuller on WBGL.

The cookouts and sales may bring us together, but at WBGL, we pause to remember why we're free to gather at all, honoring the brave men and women who gave everything so we could live in freedom. 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

Memorial Day is not only a day off, it's a day to look back with gratitude, look around with humility, and remember those who gave all. WBGL.

Every flag, every name, every quiet moment of remembrance points us back to the cost of freedom. Honoring the fallen this Memorial Day, WBGL.

well with my soul. I need a peace that only heaven knows.

0: WBGL is better with you here, friend. Your verse of the day, it says, all of you together are Christ's body, and each of you is a part of it. It's really easy to look at someone else's part and think, oh, I wish I had what they have. They just seem to have more opportunities. It's more exciting. God, you're using them in better ways. And we're only seeing a fraction of the story. We don't know what we don't know. And so, Lord, we thank you that you have unique plans and purposes for us, that we get to be part of your body. And so instead of getting distracted, looking at what you're doing in other people's lives, we want to thank you for that and celebrate that. But we don't want to miss out on what you want to do in our lives. Maybe my friend here, you're going to use them to reach people that others can't because of what they have gone through and the unique skills that you've knitted together in their life. And so I just thank you for time spent with you to remind us who you are and that we get to be a part of your eternal plan. So exciting, so comforting. You're so good to us, Lord. And it's in Jesus' name we pray. Amen.
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Faith is trusting God even when you can't see the whole picture. 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

0: Well, I wish you a very good morning and welcome you to the WBGL Morning Show with Jonathan and Courtney, minus Courtney. I am Jonathan. Court's out for a few days. She'll be back with us. We welcome you to the 26th day of May, 2026, a Tuesday, and great to be with you. Could you use a little bit of the peace that comes from the Lord from Psalm 23, the third verse? I know I can. Here's what it is. Just part of Psalm 23. It's like the whole thing is beautiful, but if you could just take it for like a verse at a time, it's just as great. Psalm 23, 3, He restores my soul. So that kind of, to me, that connotates that whatever my soul is supposed to be, but it's lacking or it's dissipated or whatever, He restores it. And He leads me in paths of righteousness for His name's sake. It's like He's not even doing us a favor. He just, because God is that good, He leads us along the right path today and every day.
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But God demonstrates his own love for us in this way, that while we were still sinners, maybe we had no intention of taking a move toward him. Bible says Christ died for us,

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I'm Danielle. It's WBGL. Our truth bomb this Tuesday is that God's love is not based on my performance, but on the finished work of Jesus Christ.

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Like getting out of bed in the morning, it can be hard to get going. That's when you open the blinds. Like the sun shining on my face. 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
1: 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WBGL, I'm Eric, and maybe we could just reflect back on this day, something that we're grateful for. Here's Brandon Lake on WBGL. Oh, my.

Feeling down? It can be so hard to shake. 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God's heart breaks with you. 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